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1: That song was the theme song for when Clear Pepsi came out.
2: Oh, yeah.
1: And,
2: No, it was Right Now was the theme for Crystal Pepsi.
1: What
2: right
1: is it?
2: Right Now.
1: Oh, my God.
2: About Tomorrow.
1: I got it wrong. Are you sure?
2: Yeah, 100%.
1: You're right.
2: So they did a skit about Crystal Gravy?
1: Clear Gravy.
2: Okay.
1: And they were, like, pouring this thick gelatinous liquid over top of mashed potatoes and meat.
2: Good story, man. Good job.
1: My foot's in my mouth. It happens.
2: What you missed is, as the song is ending, she looks over at me very excitedly. She's like, can I please get out of this one? I want to talk. And I'm like, yeah, all right. Expecting something good to happen.
1: She must have something amazing to say.
2: Yeah, that did not disappoint. So thank you for all the info.
1: Sometimes stuff doesn't land.
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1: Every once in a while.
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1: Mission Control, we're locked in and ready to go. 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Oh, oh, yeah, yeah.
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2: Oh, yeah.
1: Because who doesn't love a bit of sax?
2: Right. Who doesn't? I don't know.
1: Doesn't love a bit of sax.
2: You do, and you play the air sax.
1: I do. I like to
2: play the... Little known fact about you.
1: If you play the air sax with it like kind of by your side and off to the side, it makes it cooler.
2: I was just watching her finish that song with the air sax solo there and hitting all the notes. So good.
1: It's a good...
2: Did you take lessons or are you self-taught?
1: I am self-taught on the air sax, but yeah. I used to be a flute. I'm a flautist.
2: Oh, you're a flautist?
1: Yeah.
2: Oh, yeah. Well, if you got it, flout it. Isn't that what they say?
1: Got it, flout. That is exactly what they say.
2: Right.
1: I mentioned this in the news earlier. I'm all flustered now.
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0: the SaskToday.ca newsroom, this is Cruise News.
1: Saskatoon City Council is considering options to regulate the delivery of graphic anti-abortion flyers after a pamphlet depicting aborted fetuses was placed in residents' mailboxes in August. The move follows widespread complaints and a petition signed by over 3,000 residents, with Councillor Bev Dubois putting forward a motion for city administration to review potential restrictions. The Canadian Centre for Bioethical Reform, which distributed the material, warned that any municipal attempts to restrict their flyers violate their charter rights to freedom of expression and could face legal action. Saskatoon firefighters quickly brought an outdoor blaze under control on Saturday evening after a large stack of wooden and plastic pallets caught fire against the exterior wall of the Canadian Tire in the 300 block of Confederation Drive. Responding crews executed an aggressive attack to extinguish the flames within 10 minutes, preventing major structural damage and leaving the building with only light smoke interior damage. No injuries to civilians or firefighters were reported, and a fire investigator was assigned to determine the cause and origin of the blaze. And the Meewassin Valley Authority has introduced a new expansion initiative designed to bridge active transportation gaps and connect existing trail networks in northeast Saskatoon. The project aims to improve accessibility and create seamless walking and cycling routes connecting surrounding residential areas, the university sector, and natural riverbank corridors. Construction is slated to proceed in phased stages, with public consultation and environmental assessments guiding the final trail alignments along the South Saskatchewan River. As always, you can check out all your local news stories at sasktoday.ca.
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2: Good morning, I'm Dave Thomas. It was a big day for the road teams on Labor Day in the CFL. In Calgary, the Edmonton Elks improved their lead atop the West Division with a 38-28 win over the Stampeders. The 9-3 Elks are 2 points ahead of the Riders for first in the division, while the 5-7 Stamps remain in the West basement. In the East, the second-place Toronto Argonauts beat the third-place Hamilton Tiger Cats 37-22 to solidify their playoff position in the East. The Argos are 6-6, while the Ticats slipped to 4-9. In case you missed it, the Riders scored a 32-26 overtime win over Winnipeg in the Labor Day Classic on Sunday. Despite being 2 points back of Edmonton for top spot in the West, the Green and White are 4 points ahead of Winnipeg and BC for second. Quarterback Trevor Harris, who moved into 10th all-time in CFL passing yards in the win, says they can't take their foot off the gas in the return matchup in Winnipeg on Saturday.
3: That just means next week's even bigger. We've got to, you know, get a season series against Winnipeg. So if we lose the game, and even by more than seven, we don't have the season series. We got to make sure we get the win to get this season series against them, and push ourselves to 9-4 going to a bye week. That way we can kind of lick our wounds and get some guys back.
2: To the ice, where the Regina Pats will look to keep their perfect preseason intact when they head to Moose Jaw to take on the Warriors in exhibition action tonight. The Saskatoon Blades return to action Thursday in Prince Albert. Meantime, in the SJHL yesterday, Verdun topped Weyburn 5-3. Flin Flon edged LaRonge 4-3. Battlefords outscored Kindersley 6-5 in a shootout, and Melford trimmed Nipawin 4-3. To the majors, Jeff McNeil hit a two-out single in the ninth inning to score the winning run as the Athletics edged the Toronto Blue Jays 6-5 last night in Sacramento, California. Andres Jimenez hit a homer with one out in the top of the ninth for the Jays to tie the game before they coughed up the winning run at the bottom of the inning. Toronto remains one game behind the Cleveland Guardians for the final AL wildcard berth. And that's your sports. Get the latest on your team delivered right to your phone with the Sports Cage Insider Report. 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
4: Cruise weather, we've got a yellow rainfall warning this morning. Yeah, your mic's on. What are you?
1: Just making sure.
4: Oh, okay. Just tapping it
1: tap,
4: there.
1: Tap, tap, tap, tap. Is this thing on?
4: That's a pleasant way to wake up. Yeah, it's on. It's on, Cooper. You're good okay. To go. Yeah, we got this. It's going to be yellow showers.
1: Don't always make it about pee.
4: You know what, dude? I have no choice, okay?
1: It could have been.
4: I am who I am.
1: They should have had a gray rainfall warning.
4: Yeah, yellow was a bad choice. Yellow was not. Yellow snow, yellow showers. It's not.
1: No, it's not great.
4: It's not a great way to do it. But hey, here we are. And I'm working with the material that they're giving me, right?
1: True.
4: So we're looking at some rain this morning. We've got winds. But according to you, you can't get the hourly forecast on Environment Canada, but I'm just looking at my phone.
1: Sure you can. Just click on it. A few showers till 11 o'clock, and then it changes to mainly cloudy.
4: Where? Click where?
1: On the day.
4: Oh, there's a hyperlink there.
1: Yeah,
4: okay.
1: Yeah.
4: But then you gotta click the whole thing. Oh, bye, yo.
1: I hung out with my uncle this weekend.
4: All right, but it does look like, according to the weather radar, this storm will be done by about 8 a.m. We're right on the tail end of it right now. And it's headed southeast. So Regina's going to get it.
1: Take our leftovers.
4: Tomorrow we're looking at a pretty nice day, high of 23, mainly sunny. Thursday, 21. Isn't that funny that it's going to be Thursday and Tuesdays? It doesn't feel like that, but it's a short week. And then for Friday, we're at about 16. So a couple nice days, and then we're down into the teens for temperatures. 12 right now in Saskatoon.
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0: 96.3 Cruise FM with Variety, The Rocks. Hope you had a great long weekend. It's Tuesday. Don't mistake it for Monday. You got Joel. You got the Coop.
1: Good morning.
0: The whole crew is here. We both made it in on this weathery day. It's very weathery. I don't think it's going to be weathery all day. We'll have to wait and see how that plays out. But yeah,
1: it's just weird to have such consistent rain as well, where it's just usually rain is like 20 minutes gone,
0: right.
1: Bye-bye, maybe it comes back later. But that's when you have the consistent long rain.
0: Yeah,
1: that's so strange.
0: You know, the earliest rain or earliest snow that Saskatoon has ever had was, I think, September 6th or 7th.
1: Mm-hmm.
0: So theoretically, this could be snow.
1: I know.
0: At this time
1: Luckily,
0: of the year. So
1: it's just
0: I'm
1: warm
0: thankful
1: enough.
0: That we don't have to shovel this.
1: Uh-huh.
0: That would be depressing.
1: Yep.
0: So there's your glint of sunlight on this Tuesday morning.
1: It could be snow.
0: I enjoyed your little drop-in of Mennonite there during the weather.
1: Yeah, I...
0: What's going on with that?
1: I hung out with my aunt and uncle this weekend. They came in to move my family's camping trailer to the lake for the... It's going to stay there now.
0: Yeah.
1: So that was a really nice thing for them to do. And so my uncle Carl, good morning. I don't even know if he's listening. He said he was going to listen. And I said to him, in fairness, I was going to say something. When he has ice cream, he puts it in the microwave to melt it and make it easier to eat. Just to soften it a little bit. He's like, I bet you a lot of people do that. I was like, Uncle... You're
0: I
1: crazy.
0: Mean, it's possible.
1: Maybe. But anyway.
0: People are weird everywhere.
1: The basis
0: that's
1: of it
0: the
1: is.
0: Thing. People have lots of weird things that they do.
1: Oh, true.
0: And that's what makes being alive so interesting is that we're all so unique.
1: Yeah. I just would never microwave my ice cream.
0: Yeah, of course. Well, you're a texture person.
1: I am a texture person. So hanging out with my uncle, when I hang out with my Mennonite relatives, all that kind of stuff comes out. The oh by yo's, the odai coke mahan, zija shade, and all the stuff. And so it's like lingering. It's like when you hang out with a different friend and you start using their isms.
0: Mm.
1: I'm using some Mennonites this morning.
0: Yeah, well, that's a part of your blood anyway, though.
1: That's true.
0: Bringing out what's already there.
1: Yeah, exactly.
0: Yeah, so was it a fun, good family weekend?
1: Yeah, Chittick wasn't, there was no rain when we went there.
0: Oh, that's good.
1: Which was nice to have a little wiener roast and came back into the city,
0: yeah.
1: Went to a movie, saw that Acme one with Will...
0: Yeah, that's his name.
1: John Cena's in it. Will, not Arnett. The other.
0: Will Forte.
1: Yes, Forte.
0: Okay.
1: It was okay.
0: All right. Yeah, I had a really good weekend. So relaxing.
1: Was it?
0: Well, my wife had her best friend who lives in Calgary come to town for a visit. They get together a couple times per year. And I learned that there was going to be the reorganizing of the furnace room. And also the basement area.
1: That's what they did on a girls'
0: That's
1: weekend?
0: That's what they did. Well, they had wine. They had their drinks and stuff.
1: And then it was like, let's start cleaning.
0: That's where all my stuff is, too, which is a strange coincidence that was the problem area that needed to be.
1: Were they wanting to ditch it?
0: There were some conversations that were had about what was going to be thrown out and what wasn't.
1: Right.
0: I was just like, can you see me? I'm squeezing the fabric on my clothing right now. Because of the stress in my body, yes. So that, I was actually really glad when the long weekend was over.
1: God, that's on my way.
0: Great weekend.

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0: 96.3 Cruise FM, Stacey and Joel on a Tuesday morning after a soggy long weekend. Coming up this morning, hey, start scrolling. Let's look for the rush keyword, which we always forget to do until we talk about it.
1: Good on you for remembering
0: I got you.
1: How far? We're not even half an hour in, so wow.
0: Yeah.
1: And after a long weekend.
0: I know. We're not necessarily as sharp as we have. Could potentially be?
1: No, we're as sharp as we could potentially be. Okay. This is it. This is as good as it gets right there.
0: Okay, so about 7:30.
1: Midpoint in the 7 a.m. hour.
0: Yeah, think, we'll have a Rush keyword for you. Of course, we're giving away a very sweet road trip for two people to see Rush at Rogers Place in Edmonton, December 10th. Spending money, tickets, hotel, gas money, all the things. Listen for that keyword and text it in. And of course, too, we will be qualifying somebody for the package at 7:20. We're teaming up with the Motorcycle Ride for Dad Guys, the Prostate Cancer Fight Foundation, raising awareness and giving away a huge package.
1: $10,000 worth of junk.
0: $10,000 worth of junk in that package. Yeah. So that's happening. Here's a story I saw out of Calgary. There's some scandal a-brewing. One of the city councilors publicly admitted to leaking confidential preliminary city budget documents.
1: Intentionally.
0: Basically, he's like, I'm not a coward. He released them because he said taxpayers deserve full transparency.
1: Yeah, well, I agree with that.
0: 100%. So he's playing a bit of a good guy. So that was one of the things they're dealing with. But at the same time, they're also dealing with a potential 20.2% property tax increase for next year.
1: Only 20%?
0: 20%.
1: Wow, that's brutal.
0: That's pretty nasty. Here in Saskatoon, what have we had? I think our highest was in 2014.
1: Yeah, it was like around 7.3%.
0: Yeah.
1: We had, last year was the second highest ever at 6.7, and people were puckering their buttholes at that number. So, but with 20%, dude, I don't even know.
0: That
1: would be a painful hike.
0: It's preliminary.
1: Right.
0: This hasn't been approved as of yet.
1: Right.
0: But
1: even still, with that being the preliminary number, how much trimming can they do with that? I think it was around like, I don't quote me on it, maybe 8 or 9 or 10 with the initial property tax
0: for
1: 2026.
0: Yeah. Mm-hmm.
1: And then they're like, oh, look, we're the heroes. We brought it down to...
0: We got rid of two-ply toilet paper. 6.7.
1: Yeah, by the way, in case you're wondering, the one for 2027 has already been approved. They don't have to debate it. And it's 45%. So, no, that's not what it is. It's going to be 5.81.
0: For us.
1: Yeah, which feels...
0: So less than last time.
1: Which feels... I know, it's a shame. You know, a decade ago, that would have been brutal. Like, there would have been... torches and pitchforks outside of City Hall, but now because it's been so bad lately.
0: Do you think Calgary's though going to like, well, if Calgary can do 20%, maybe we can sneak in 12%, you know?
1: Well, I'm curious to see what's going to happen here. Well, I do feel like they trade off. There's this conspiracy that the cities trade off, just crap in the bed so that
0: blowing the property
1: they could be like, well, it could be worse. It could be Calgary. Right? Which is what we're all doing right now.
0: Exactly.
1: But I'm curious to see how this is going to play out. I don't know if you've noticed, but people in Alberta are pissed off lately at government. So I just, you know, hashtag thoughts and prayers going out to city council in Calgary to get through this one.

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0: 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There's a big class action lawsuit out of the UK. This is in regards to Grindr. They agree, which if you're not familiar, is a dating app. They agreed to pay £26 million, which in Canadian dollars, $48 million, to resolve a mass privacy lawsuit. 12,000 users. They say that Grindr violated UK privacy laws. A lot of sensitive information was sold. HIV status, test dates, all this information on all these users. Yeah. And so now...
1: Nothing is safe on the internet.
0: Nothing really is.
1: No.
0: The most random of places will get hacked, right? It's like, oh, I donated to my kid's hockey team. Guess what? Right. They've been hacked. Like, it doesn't... Nobody is safe.
1: I just preemptively put all of my information on the dark web voluntarily. Just to get it out there so then I don't have to worry about it.
0: Here's you're saving my, time and stress, Matt.
1: Here's my SIN number. Here's all of it. And then, yeah.
0: Take what
1: then,
0: you want.
1: Then now it's like, what are you going to do? You have no power over me.
0: Exactly.
1: That's the real
0: That's
1: way
0: a power
1: to,
0: move yeah, is what that is.
1: You get ahead of it.
0: Yep. So eligible claimants who use the, you know, who were part of this between 2016 and 2020, it's a pretty decent payout.
1: Yeah.
0: Four grand. Yeah.
1: Wow.
0: You love a class action lawsuit.
1: I do love a good class action lawsuit. I am known to, I subscribe to a newsletter that lets me know about new class
0: action
1: lawsuits.
0: Here's what's coming up.
1: I already got the email about this one.
0: Oh, did you?
1: Yeah. Yeah. So that would be, it's, what did you say the payout was?
0: Payout's $4,000.
1: $4,000.
0: Uh-huh.
1: Okay. So I'm just doing mental math in my head about when the check arrives and the conversation you have to have.
0: with your other.
1: With your wife about being on Grindr and getting a payout. I was not on there, by the way, but just
0: was,
1: you could...
0: It was
1: you don't necessarily have to be a part of the class to register to be a part of the class, but...
0: True.
1: I don't know. Is that... Here's the bad part, too, is that after I got the check, she'd want half of it with the divorce.
0: Ooh, awkward.
1: Right.

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0: 96.3 Cruise FM with Variety, The Rocks, Tuesday morning. It's Stacey and Joel here with you. What are you?
1: Phlegm again.
0: Just a little bit. I have a chronic condition, apparently.
1: You do. You've got morning
0: phlegm. I'm allergic to mornings, is what it is. But here I am anyway.
1: Here you are.
0: Here I am. Coming up, we'll have more of that to look forward to. Also, we got the keyword for the Rush road trip to Edmonton. That's coming up in the next hour. It'll be less than an hour, mm-hmm. actually. So
1: quick.
0: Maybe 45 minutes. That's all we need of your time. Now you got me all
1: self-conscious. How about you just do a quick clear? There you go.
0: Okay. Crisp. Yeah, this is why people listen for... You never know what's going to happen.
1: I love when Joel clears his throat.
0: I think it's so great.
1: I love
0: great.
1: That part.
0: That's my favorite part of waking up, is hearing that.
1: It's the best.
0: It's really good.
1: It's so relatable.
0: I'm getting paid for this right now, by the way, in case you're wondering. This is my job. I'm doing a job. I'm a pro. I'm a professional. Mm-hmm. All right. And also we got the package coming up. I like to say it like fromage. It's package. A soft G. It sounds more refined. It's a junk metaphor. Anyway, it's for prostate cancer awareness and for Motorcycle Ride for Dad. $10,000 worth of prize package coming up, and your chance around 7:20 to get in for that. Here's a headline that's fun to read. Saskatchewan highways could soon be painted with homegrown canola oil. Because why not paint the highways with oil?
1: This
0: is a real headline, and I think it's great, because then you can have that winter driving experience, even in the summer.
1: How is that going to work?
0: Do you want to know what it is? They're going to put it in the highway paint, I think, is what they're looking to do.
1: Oh, okay. Like an oil-based.
0: Yeah, I'm just reading. Yes, paint. Yeah, I'm reading you the headline that I also got triggered by that is slightly misleading there.
1: Okay, I see that.
0: Yeah.
1: But you would, oil-based paints. I remember when my parents were painting the house, that's what everybody used because it was so durable.
0: Yeah.
1: And I get that because, you know, with all the cars driving over the lines all the time, you want something that's going to stick.
0: Oh, dude, and with the graders, like, just after your average winter, everything's gone. So I don't know if it's going to stand up more to that, but there's a University of Saskatchewan researcher who is studying whether or not canola oil can fully replace petroleum resin in the highway lane paint. So,
1: well, that's good. That's better than petroleum, I would think. Isn't petroleum like diesel?
0: Well, yeah, that's fuel.
1: Yeah.
0: That's a fuel based.
1: And that's why Vaseline creeps me out. It's petroleum jelly.
0: Dude, it's in everything. I think Jute Tubes have petroleum too, which I had no idea gasoline could be so delicious.
1: So tasty.

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1: Cruise News for the City of Saskatoon. Stay tuned for the City of Saskatoon Daily Road Report, coming up just before 7:15. Order the details now at saskatoon.ca/construction. Saskatoon City Council is considering options to regulate the delivery of graphic anti-abortion flyers after a pamphlet depicting aborted fetuses was placed in residents' mailboxes in August. The move follows widespread complaints and a petition signed by over 3,000 residents, with Councillor Bev Dubois putting forward a motion for city administration to review potential restrictions. The Canadian Centre for Bioethical Reform, which distributed the material, warned that any municipal attempts to restrict their flyers violate their charter rights to freedom of expression and could face legal action. Saskatoon firefighters quickly brought an outdoor blaze under control on Saturday evening after a large stack of wooden and plastic pallets caught fire against the exterior wall of the Canadian Tire in the 300 block of Confederation Drive. Responding crews executed an aggressive attack to extinguish the flames within 10 minutes, preventing major structural damage and leaving the building with only light smoke interior damage. No injuries to civilians or firefighters were reported, and a fire investigator was assigned to determine the cause and origin of the blaze. And the Miwasan Valley Authority has introduced a new expansion initiative designed to bridge active transportation gaps and connect existing trail networks in northeast Saskatoon. The project aims to improve accessibility and create seamless walking and cycling routes connecting surrounding residential areas, the university sector, and natural riverbank corridors. Construction is slated to proceed in phased stages, with public consultation and environmental assessments guiding the final trail alignments along the South Saskatchewan River. As always, you can check out all your local news stories at sasktoday.ca.
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2: Good morning, I'm Dave Thomas. It was a big day for the road teams on Labor Day in the CFL. In Calgary, the Edmonton Elks improved their lead atop the West Division with a 38-28 win over the Stampeders. The 9-3 Elks are 2 points ahead of the Riders for first in the division, while the 5-7 Stamps remain in the West basement. In the East, the second-place Toronto Argonauts beat the third-place Hamilton Tiger Cats 37-22 to solidify their playoff position in the East. The Argos are 6-6, while the Ticats slipped to 4-9. In case you missed it, the Riders scored a 32-26 overtime win over Winnipeg in the Labor Day Classic on Sunday. Despite being 2 points back of Edmonton for top spot in the West, the Green and White are 4 points ahead of Winnipeg and BC for second. Quarterback Trevor Harris, who moved into 10th all-time in CFL passing yards in the win, says they can't take their foot off the gas in the return matchup in Winnipeg on Saturday.
3: That just means next week's even bigger. We've got to, you know, get a season series against Winnipeg. So if we lose the game, and even by more than seven, we don't have the season series. We got to make sure we get the win to get this season series against them, and push ourselves to 9-4 going to a bye week. That way we can kind of lick our wounds and get some guys back.
2: To the ice, where the Regina Pats will look to keep their perfect preseason intact when they head to Moose Jaw to take on the Warriors in exhibition action tonight. The Saskatoon Blades return to action Thursday in Prince Albert. Meantime, in the SJHL yesterday, Verdun topped Weyburn 5-3. Flin Flon edged LaRonge 4-3. Battleford's outscored Kindersley 6-5 in a shootout, and Melford trimmed Nipawin 4-3. To the majors, Jeff McNeil hit a two-out single in the ninth inning to score the winning run as the Athletics edged the Toronto Blue Jays 6-5 last night in Sacramento, California. Andres Jimenez hit a homer with one out in the top of the ninth for the Jays to tie the game before they coughed up the winning run at the bottom of the inning. Toronto remains one game behind the Cleveland Guardians for the final AL wildcard berth. And that's your sports. Get the latest on your team delivered right to your phone with the Sports Cage Insider Report. 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
1: Taking a look at the forecast, things will get less rainy eventually. The rain that we have right now this morning should wrap up by about 11. Mix of sun and cloud for the rest of the afternoon. 17 for the eventual high.
4: Dude, 20... I have rain wrapping up this hour.
1: What? Are you on Environment Canada?
4: No, I'm looking at the weather radar here.
1: Well, go to Environment Canada.
4: No, look at this. Watch. Yeah. Look at this weather radar.
1: Don't show me some different source.
4: Look, 6:30, 7, 7:30, gone. Boom.
1: Okay.
4: Let's see. You want to bet on it?
1: Sure, let's.
4: How much?
1: 11
4: Case
1: o'clock.
4: Of Coke? Diet Coke?
1: It says, yeah, absolutely.
4: Because it's barely raining right now. It's still very wet out, but it's not raining a lot like it was this morning.
1: I know. I'm just reading what I see according to the source of all of
4: Sometimes
1: our stuff.
4: Sometimes it's okay to deduce and discern.
1: Deduce.
4: Yeah.
1: The double deuce.
4: Yeah.
1: 23 tomorrow, mainly sunny. 21 on Thursday, sunshine. 16 Friday, Saturday 12. So it's kind of like...
4: Is that what you're getting for that? No, I'm just kidding.
1: Should we dissect each day?
4: Should we just argue about the weather for the next 5 minutes?
1: Right now, potentially lightly raining where you are, and 13.
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0: 96.3 Cruise FM with Variety the Rocks. Tuesday morning, Stacy and Joel here with you. It's a beautiful day. Way to start off the week here. You know what? I was just boasting about how much I liked September last week, right? Because
1: yes.
0: It started off so nice and warm.
1: Yeah.
0: So much promise. And it's turning out to be quite like August, which is disappointing. No, it'll be okay.
1: Mother Nature's just been baiting us this whole last 4 months where it's like, ha-ha.
0: Mother Nature's been a huge chud these last 4 months.
1: Big time.
0: Big time. Look up the definition of the word chud, and that's what Mother Nature's
1: been. She's right there.
0: So this morning is very exciting, though. It's the first work day where the University Bridge is open.
1: Yeah.
0: Since
1: so
0: whatever,
1: exciting.
0: 150 some days that they had it closed. And man, it's great. It's going really good.
1: I'm just
0: across
1: looking at
0: there.
1: The
0: you see
1: traffic
0: the traffic
1: map.
0: On College there going.
1: There's still the little loopies at the end are still closed, but that's okay.
0: Yeah. I think a lot of people are like, man, I can take the University Bridge this morning. I'm going to do that. And then you got College, which is so easy to drive through right
1: Everyone's
0: now.
1: Like, ah, the bridge is over.
0: Yeah.
1: College is still a cluster, you know what?
0: Yeah.
1: So there's that.
0: I don't know what. What? Cluster what? How does it go? What's
1: cluster
0: that
1: fudge.
0: Oh, cluster fudge.
1: Yes.
0: Okay.
1: Cluster truck?
0: Mmm.
1: Custer Cluck. I'm getting dangerous here.
0: Keep going. Keep going. Let's see where this ends up. I like what's happening here.
1: Man.
0: Yeah, so it's open. The University Bridge is open now. The week previous, the city had been saying, well, there's a possibility, there is a chance that it could open next week, which was last week.
1: Mm-hmm.
0: And I thought that was going to be like one of those dumb and dumber, because you and I closed off the show, too. Last week on Friday, making fun of the city for making that announcement about how the bridge would be opening. But then they squeaked it in just under the radar there, right at the last second. They came in at the 11th hour and opened the bridge. But I thought it was one of those dumb and dumber situations where it's like, you know, there's a million chance that it could happen.
1: So you're saying there's a chance.
0: Yeah.
1: Yeah.
0: Turns out those are good big gambling odds around here.
1: Clarence and College is also open too, that little intersection there. So it's all happening.
0: Yeah. Here we go.
1: Wow.
0: Awesome.
1: Yeah.
0: Really exciting.
1: This doesn't really affect me.
0: No?
1: No.
0: Don't you ever take it?
1: I do not remember, aside from closures, the last time I drove over the University Bridge. Like, it's so little of an issue in my commute.
0: Right.
1: I don't care.
0: I drive the University Bridge probably, at least 3 or 4 times a year. So this is going to make a huge,
1: huge
0: difference.
1: Impact. Yeah.

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3: It is time for the City of Saskatoon Daily Road Report. Preston Avenue North, the northbound lanes closed from 14th Street to Fieldhouse Road for some link station construction. That is a big project starting at 7 a.m. this morning and wrapping up September 25th, barring any unforeseen circumstances or probably weather, but that should wrap up the 25th at 5 p.m.
4: I'm just trying to figure out which one is a good one, and I don't see anything that's particularly exciting.
3: University Bridge is open.
4: Yeah, well, that's old news already, dude.
3: Is it, though?
4: Yeah. I'm looking for new news. I want what's hot and fresh on the roads and the construction.
3: It's rainy.
4: Here's one that's going on 8th Street East. The eastbound curb lane is closed from Moss to McKerch. Moss Avenue to McKercher Drive. Do you know Moss? Where Moss?
3: Where is that?
4: That's just past the mall. Just if you drive like half a block east of that Tim Hortons there at the corner. That's Moss.
3: Got it.
4: It's pretty mossy. Around there doesn't get a lot of sunshine.
3: Not very moss.
4: Anyway, that's going to be closed from 1 p.m. today till noon today. No, that's not right. That's what it says here.
3: Oh, look, whoopsie.
4: Closed starting at 1 p.m. Look, do you see it on the...
3: Hold on.
4: Look at it. It's right there. It's closed. It's time traveling.
3: It's going to take
4: maybe negative one hour. They're doing streetlight maintenance. Maybe they're doing it from noon to one. They just reversed their time.
3: Maybe.
4: On here.
3: Just a quickie.
4: See, I did pick the most exciting one after all.
3: You good. Sure did,
4: yay,
3: Joel.
4: Yay me.
3: For more information on current road restrictions, delays, and detours, hit up saskatoon.ca/construction.
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0: 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It's Stacey and Joel. How's the day?
1: Did you say nude? Nude Radicals?
0: New Radicals.
1: Okay.
0: Maybe.
1: I mean, a lot of people like to protest in the nude, so why not?
0: That is pretty radical to be naked. Stacey and Joel, we want to qualify someone to become a qualifier for Cruise FM's The Package. We are partnering up with the Motorcycle Ride for Dad Guys. Great, great group of people. They hold a ride every single year, do a bunch of fundraising for prostate cancer research.
1: And they have great merch, too, by the way.
0: They have great merch.
1: Yeah, really nice clothing.
0: And the Prostate Cancer Fight Foundation, we're pairing up with them as well. First and foremost is to raise awareness for prostate cancer and prostate cancer research. And then at the same time, give away a pretty sweet prize package. Gulf's Car Wash, Heinrich's Jewelry, Somewhere Else Pub and Grill, Sutherland Beer and Wine Store, Lazy Boy. A whole bunch of people have come on board to bulk up this package, if you will. Stuff it full of amazing prizes.
1: It's going to be fun, and everybody's getting their prostate checked.
0: At the event.
1: At the event, yeah. Yeah. We're qualifying 51
0: courtesy
1: people.
0: Of Joel's
1: I want to be the 51st prostate.
0: One finger.
1: You get it?
0: Yes. 51st prostate.
1: Yeah, Trump's favorite prostate.
0: Anyway, what we're going to do is play you a clip from a very popular movie, and we have packaged over one particular word in the clip. You need to tell us what that word is, not the movie. Text the word to 938-0963, and we'll throw you in the draw.
1: Should we play the movie or just go to commercial now and expect them to...
0: Just forget it.
1: Yeah,
0: completely.
1: Give you no clue. Okay, here's the movie clip.
0: Okay.
2: That they may take our lives, but they'll never take our
0: package. I like this one.
1: I can almost visualize you there in a kilt, just jumping in to say...
0: With my face painted?
1: Yeah.
0: Yeah. Play it one more time.
1: All right,
0: just
1: one more
0: for
1: time.
0: Fun.
1: Here it is.
2: That they may take our lives, but they'll never take our
0: package. There you go. Text that word into 938-0963. And as a heads up, we will be giving you another chance to get in on the package at 7:15 p.m. today. So listen,

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0: Oh, yeah.
1: Sorry, I'm not picking you apart. I'm just
0: that's fine.
1: Making fun of how you talk.
0: I love being mocked right here as I do my job in real time.
1: Yes.
0: It's what gets me out of bed every morning. I'm just, I roll in here and I'm like, I wonder what I get mocked for today. It's going to be
1: first,
0: so exciting.
1: First it was phlegm.
0: Yeah. No. First, it was my haircut.
1: I didn't mock you.
0: But...
1: Oh, you got your haircut.
0: Yeah, no. You didn't say it like that. You said, oh, you got a haircut.
1: No,
0: it was like
1: didn't.
0: This, oh.
1: No, I think your haircut looks great.
0: Do you?
1: It was just noticeable because usually you cut it all the time.
0: I do, yeah.
1: This time it
0: every
1: was like...
0: Every 3 to 4 weeks.
1: So shaggy.
0: I went 2 months. 2 months in between.
1: 2 whole months. I go like 11 months in between haircuts.
0: Well, and look at you.
1: You can tell.
0: You know what? 2 months in between making yourself look like He-Man.
1: I know.
0: Now I'm mocking you for your haircut. So
1: right.
0: There. Touche.
1: Touche.
0: All right. What was I doing? Oh, Rush just played. Okay.
1: Yes.
0: So some people get disappointed when Rush plays. Darcy Parker is one of those guys because he said, he just texted in, dang it, I just got in the car and Rush is playing. I missed the keyword.
1: Oh,
0: shoot.
1: Darcy. If we only there was a way that you could find out what it was.
0: Can you find out retrospectively?
1: Yeah.
0: How?
1: We tell them.
0: Oh, okay.
1: How.
0: Yeah. Should we tell them? Nope.
1: No.
0: That's a hard nope. No,
1: I'm feeling generous this morning.
0: Are you? You're generous with the sweet burn. This morning,
1: that's
0: too.
1: That's right. Bzing, zing, zing, zing.
0: Yeah, wow.
1: Ouch. The keyword
0: roasted.
1: Was
0: boom, roasted.
1: Counterparts. All one
0: plural.
1: Word.
0: Yeah.
1: 938-0963 for the Rush road trip.
0: We're already having some. That's probably the easiest keyword that we've had so far with Rush, but not easy enough, apparently. We got people spelling it as two words.
1: Counterfart. In there. I knew
0: got,
1: it.
0: Got lots of good stuff. Anyway, you're welcome, Darcy Parker. Hope you have a good day enjoying that keyword there. So, big weekend for the Saskatchewan Rough Riders. Great win with the Labor Day Classic. Oh. Holy man. You could not ask for more of an exciting finish. I don't know. Maybe there is a more exciting finish, but it's really hard to even imagine. What will you do to make the game more exciting than that?
1: Than an
0: in
1: overtime.
0: In front of a sold out crowd.
1: Like
0: yeah.
1: Winnipeg tying it, the Riders keeping them from getting that final touchdown. Like it was.
0: Do you have any thoughts on how it could be more exciting? I don't think.
1: I mean.
0: It's a 10 out of 10.
1: If
0: that's a 10 out of 10 there.
1: They did the last play on like a donkey or something. And they were like, oh my God, look at that tackle. He's riding
0: I mean,
1: donkey.
0: Maybe if Winnipeg got it all the way down to the goal line and then fumbled the ball
1: that
0: or something
1: would be way
0: like
1: more
0: that
1: exciting.
0: Where it felt like that last series there had a little more
1: or if it was an interception.
0: Sure.
1: Yeah.
0: I mean, maybe, but there's very little you could do to make that more exciting. One thing I'm learning, though, is that, you know, the next game is the rematch.
1: It's the rematch of the Labor Day Classic.
0: I'm not allowed to say, Stacey chastised me off the air, saying, we can't say that. The Rough Riders won't let us. It's the name of which we shall not say.
1: Well, here's the thing. We all know
0: it's
1: what happened.
0: It's the Lord Voldemort of football game names.
1: It is.
0: Apparently, it's derogatory.
1: Because I looked up, first of all.
0: That has to do with stringed instruments and dishes that you might eat something from.
1: Here's the thing. I did some research. Yeah. First of all, Saskatchewan's record with Winnipeg for Labor Day Classic, we've won 41 times. Winnipeg's won 20.
0: Yeah.
1: Well,
0: it's also our in front of a home.
1: Well, exactly.
0: Home field.
1: And when it comes to the rematch, that's been happening since 2004.
0: Yeah.
1: And it's 13 for Winnipeg, 8 for us. And back in 2004-ish, I can't remember what the date exactly was, a board member from the Bombers referred to us as banjo-picking inbreds, I think is what it was. And then one of the players went on air and said it on TV, and it just became this thing. And it's derogatory. It's not nice. And so the CFL is like, you know what? We're not going to refer to it as that. We're going to refer to it as the rematch of the Labor Day Classic, which is not as punchy. That's
0: no,
1: for sure.
0: It doesn't have the rivalry.
1: No.
0: Rules, hey?
1: We should come up with a different name. Like maybe the guitar plate. I don't know.
0: Wow, that really slaps. That hits right there, Stacey. Good one.
1: So good.
0: Yeah.

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0: 96.3 Cruise FM, variety that rocks. My microphone wasn't on, or my headphones weren't on. And if I don't
1: Neither was your brain. Boom.
0: Neither was my brain.
1: Now who's turned the tables on you, right? Yeah.
0: Oh, the turntables have turned. It's Stacey and Joel. Should we play the clip one more time? I don't want to throw you on the spot
1: Which one?
0: For the package. Every morning at 7:20, we play a clip where a movie clip has been packaged over. Have a listen.
1: Oh. That's not it. You know what? You put me on the spot.
0: I'm sorry.
1: Here we go.
2: That they may take our lives, but they'll never take
0: us. Package.
1: Love that. Love that when Mel Gibson shouts, they'll never take our package.
0: so
1: inspirational.
0: So inspirational. Text the word that we've clearly gone over to 938-0963, and we'll throw you in the draw to become a qualifier for the package giveaway. Something else that's been going on in the news, obviously, tariffs and what have you. The Canadian tariffs went into effect at 12:01 midnight tonight.
1: Oh, that's right. So the counter tariffs.
0: The counter tariffs are now in place. And because of all this tariff back and forth, Sapporo Breweries is moving a portion of its North American production out of Canada and into the U.S. to bypass newly imposed 50% U.S.
1: tariffs
0: on Canadian brewed beer exports, which is, first of all, I did not know that Sapporo brewed beer in Canada.
1: Yeah, I didn't know that either.
0: So that's kind of new to me. And also at the same time, why do we pay so much for it?
1: That's also a very valid point. That is a very valid point.
0: I really enjoy Sapporo beer.
1: It's just its own beer. It's not owned by any of the major brands. Oh, wait. Let's see.
0: Are they Diageo?
1: They're a Japanese corporate group. The parent group owns a wide portfolio of global beverage and alcohol brands, including Sleeman Breweries and its subsidiary, Unibrow.
0: Yeah. No. That's not it. But yeah,
1: that would be a great beer, a great craft beer for the person with the unibrow in your life.
0: Unibrow.
1: Unibrowery.
0: So yeah, I don't know. It's kind of harsh to see that companies are leaving us to go to the States because of all the things that are happening.
1: Well, it'll be a massive boycott. I won't buy it that one time a year. That's going to be quite impactful.
0: Where you buy Sapporo?
1: Yeah, I think if they have it in a restaurant, I might get it. But
0: it's
1: I don't
0: on
1: know
0: draft
1: if ever gone.
0: Now, so I don't mind getting it on draft. It's pretty nice.
1: Are you still going to? You traitor?
0: I might.
1: How dare you? You know what it reminds me of though? When I hear the beer Sapporo, I always think Sapporo Itchy Band.
0: Oh yes,
1: right,
0: totally.
1: I looked up the ad. Do you remember the
0: Yes.
1: Ramen noodles or whatever. Here, have a listen to this.
0: Yes, that takes me back.
1: The best. You're not watching the video either. I have it on YouTube here where the guy falls off the fence.
0: Oh, yeah.
1: That's from like the late 80s. I remember thinking that's got to be the most impactful, best ad I've ever seen.
0: It was
1: food.
0: At the time.
1: And here we are reminiscing all these years later. Yeah. So, yeah.

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2: Saskatoon City Council is considering options to regulate the delivery of graphic anti-abortion flyers after a pamphlet depicting aborted fetuses was placed in residents' mailboxes in August. The move follows widespread complaints and a petition signed by over 3,000 residents, with Councillor Bev Dubois putting forward a motion for city administration to review potential restrictions. The Canadian Centre for Bioethical Reform, which distributed the material, warned that any municipal attempts to restrict their flyers violate their charter rights to freedom of expression and could face legal action. Saskatoon firefighters quickly brought an outdoor blaze under control on Saturday evening after a large stack of wooden and plastic pallets caught fire against the exterior wall of the Canadian Tire in the 300 block of Confederation Drive. Responding crews executed an aggressive attack to extinguish the flames within 10 minutes, preventing major structural damage and leaving the building with only light smoke interior damage. No injuries to civilians or firefighters were reported, and a fire investigator was assigned to determine the cause and origin of the blaze. And the Meewassin Valley Authority has introduced a new expansion initiative designed to bridge active transportation gaps and connect existing trail networks in northeast Saskatoon. The project aims to improve accessibility and create seamless walking and cycling routes connecting surrounding residential areas, the university sector, and natural riverbank corridors. Construction is slated to proceed in phased stages, with public consultation and environmental assessments guiding the final trail alignments along the South Saskatchewan River. As always, you can check out all your local news stories at sasktoday.ca.
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3: Good morning, I'm Dave Thomas. It was a big day for the road teams on Labor Day in the CFL. In Calgary, the Edmonton Elks improved their lead atop the West Division with a 38-28 win over the Stampeders. The 9-3 Elks are 2 points ahead of the Riders for first in the division, while the 5-7 Stamps remain in the West basement. In the East, the second-place Toronto Argonauts beat the third-place Hamilton Tiger Cats 37-22 to solidify their playoff position in the East. The Argos are 6-6, while the Ticats slipped to 4-9. In case you missed it, the Riders scored a 32-26 overtime win over Winnipeg in the Labor Day Classic on Sunday. Despite being 2 points back of Edmonton for top spot in the West, the Green and White are 4 points ahead of Winnipeg and BC for second. Quarterback Trevor Harris, who moved into 10th all-time in CFL passing yards in the win, says they can't take their foot off the gas in the return matchup in Winnipeg on Saturday.
4: That just means next week's even bigger. We've got to, you know, get a season series against Winnipeg. So if we lose the game, and even by more than seven, we don't have the season series. We got to make sure we get the win to get this season series against them, and push ourselves to 9-4 going to a bye week. That way we can kind of lick our wounds and get some guys back.
3: To the ice, where the Regina Pats will look to keep their perfect preseason intact when they head to Moose Jaw to take on the Warriors in exhibition action tonight. The Saskatoon Blades return to action Thursday in Prince Albert. Meantime, in the SJHL yesterday, Verdun topped Weyburn 5-3. Flin Flon edged LaRonge 4-3. Battle Fords outscored Kindersley 6-5 in a shootout, and Melford trimmed Nipawin 4-3. To the majors, Jeff McNeil hit a two-out single in the ninth inning to score the winning run as the Athletics edged the Toronto Blue Jays 6-5 last night in Sacramento, California. Andres Jimenez hit a homer with one out in the top of the ninth for the Jays to tie the game before they coughed up the winning run at the bottom of the inning. Toronto remains one game behind the Cleveland Guardians for the final AL wildcard berth. And that's your sports. Get the latest on your team delivered right to your phone with the Sports Cage Insider Report. 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
5: Cruise weather. Oh, man, it feels good to be right. It feels good to take a victory lap about being right about the weather. Did I not say that Environment Canada was wrong, that the rain was going to stop around 7:30?
2: Mm-hmm.
5: And what happened? Is it still raining at the moment there, Cooper?
2: No, it is not.
5: What was that? Sorry, I couldn't hear what you said there.
2: It's not raining at the moment, okay?
5: So who was right?
2: You.
5: Yeah. There it is.
2: Anyway.
5: Dude, you just look at the weather radar. You can tell.
2: I know. And I was just basing it on their hourly breakdown on Environment Canada.
5: With Environment Canada, they're like, here, it's here. We'll just give you your slop of weather for the day. Here
2: and we're
5: it is.
2: Like,
5: they're just, up. It's a schlort, right? A schlort of weather.
2: What was that again?
5: I don't know. It's a unit of measurement.
2: I've never. S-C-H-
5: My grandma used to use that in her.
2: So is it like a dialect?
5: S-C-H-L-O-R-T is what it is. So she'd be like, just put a schlort of oats.
2: Oh, it's an informal, playful, or nonsense slang word that does not have a formal definition in dictionaries.
5: Yeah, well, there you go.
2: Okay.
5: See, the internet doesn't even know. I'm ahead of the internet here. But so, yeah, you look at the weather radar. The storm has passed. There might be like a little smattering, a little schlort of weather.
6: A schlorting here and there.
5: Yeah, throughout the day. But the big bad boy has passed over us. And hopefully, yeah, we can get back to some sunshine. Tomorrow will be sunny, though. As for today, yeah, it looks like it's going to be like kind of cloudy. Not the greatest. 17 is the high. Down to 7 tonight. Tomorrow, though, 23, mix of sun and cloud, but mainly sunny. Thursday, 21 and sunny. That's not bad for this time of year. The warmest it's supposed to get for a September 8th is 19. So September 9th would probably be similar, I would guess, for tomorrow. Friday, a little colder, down to 16, mix of sun and cloud. Saturday, a bit of a stinker of a day, up to about only 12. 13 in Saskatoon right now.
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0: 96.3 Cruise FM, Variety, The Rocks. It's Tuesday morning. Good morning. Hope you're having a good day. What a good day it is out there today. Love getting up in the rain and the dark.
1: What a
0: delight.
1: That was a great commute.
0: We're heading into a great time of year, everybody. It actually isn't going to be too bad this week. We were talking about this earlier. This is a pretty overwhelming story. If you live in Calgary, holy shnikes.
1: Yeah.
0: Potential property tax hike for 2027 of 20%. What is it, 20.2? Is that what the...
1: 20.2.
0: Man, that's brutes magoots. That's what that is.
1: Yeah, and they had a document leaking too. One of the counselors leaked the information before it was ready. So they're dealing with a lot of touchy subjects right now in Calgary.
0: Yeah. And people in Alberta are already in such a good mood, I've noticed lately.
1: Yeah, this is just going to add to it.
0: Just delightful, cheery, sunny type of
1: demeanor. Happy with how things are going.
0: Yeah, they're relatively pleased with everything. So I bet this is going to be fun. Fun for the city council to deal with this and try and pare it down. I'm sure they will pare it down. They always do. That's the game that city council plays, is where they, it's going to be this high, and then look at what a good job. We brought it down by 2%.
1: That's what city council here should do. Be like, you guys, look, it's going to be a 20% tax increase.
0: Yeah.
1: And then actually know.
0: Bring it down to like 4.
1: That it was going to be 5.
0: Yeah.
1: And be like, it's 5. And then we'll be like, you are so good.
0: Right?
1: It's a great plan.
0: The worst property tax hike I've ever heard of, and this is not in a city. This is in an RM. This is up at Paradise Hill. I did a comedy show at a Christmas party for them, for their ratepayers. I got an email from one of the city councilors there. We're doing our ratepayers Christmas dinner. Do you want to come out and make us all laugh after Christmas dinner? I was like, heck yeah, that sounds like fun. I'll have dinner with you guys and have some laughs. And I get there a little bit before I'm supposed to go on, about maybe half hour, 45 minutes. And there's a city council meeting going on.
1: Fun.
0: And they're telling everybody at Christmas time, this is probably like December 10th or something like that, right before Christmas, hey, we're going to be hiking property taxes by, from what I recall, it was like 40% or something like that. And they lost a bunch of SAS government funding for their services. So they had to charge the ratepayers. And they were pissed.
1: As they should be.
0: And 40%? So, yeah. And then so they wrap it up. They wrap up the council meeting. Everybody's angry. They take two questions about people asking how this is going to impact different things. And then they wrap up the questions. And they're like, all right, let's bring up our stand-up comedian. And
1: I went up. Lighten the mood.
0: That was my opener, was a property tax hike for that particular one.
1: Wow.
0: And the first thing I said on the stage there was like, I know you guys are pretty mad right now, and rightfully so. I've been just sitting at the back of the room here listening to your city council meeting, and I got a great idea for how you could probably save some money on property tax. How about don't hire a stand-up comedian? Dude, it was the worst.
1: That's
0: horrible.

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0: 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It's Stacy and Joel. Good morning. It has been, what, how many days since the kiddos have been back at school? One, two, three. Day three?
1: Today is day four.
0: Four.
1: I mean, Wednesday was a half day.
0: That's what I mean. That's not real.
1: I don't know if you can consider it.
0: Thursday, so Friday.
1: Today will be the third full day.
0: Third full day.
1: Of school. I know. Nothing like starting off school with 2.5 days and then a long weekend. Whoa, hard for the kids.
0: You have to ease them into it. It's very stressful.
1: I suppose. It is. You know what? Some kids don't adjust well to change. And changing of schedules and the rest of that. So
0: fair enough.
1: Maybe there's something to be said for that.
0: Well, even if you get a job as an adult, you know the first couple of days are like onboarding paperwork, blah, blah, here's the coffee room.
1: Right.
0: That's the usual.
1: Yeah.
0: It's been interesting to see.
1: It's the onboarding day. That's the first day of school.
0: Yeah, basically.
1: Yeah.
0: Onboarding is such a weird term to
1: me. They got to do their sensitivity training this week and go through all their HR stuff.
0: Yep. One of the things I saw when it comes to, you know, us paying more for things, which we're all basically now used to because it sucks and we can't do anything about
1: it. I'm not used to it. No.
0: I'm
1: outraged
0: dead to it.
1: Every time I go to the store.
0: I've gotten over that fact.
1: I spend the whole time I'm at the grocery store walking up and down the aisles being outraged.
0: Just cursing?
1: Yeah.
0: Left and right?
1: I am. Dude, it doesn't have to be this way. It's just stupidity. You know, everything could be fine.
0: I know.
1: But
0: everyone's fighting.
1: We're here on this beautiful planet with a whole kaleidoscope of people, personalities, cultures, and all we have to do is be nice, but we can't.
0: We like to fight instead.
1: We're all pieces of garbage instead, which is great. I think it's just a great way. We've been given this blessing and this gift, and it's a great way to squander it. I just think we're doing such a good job as a species.
0: Yeah.
1: Anyway.
0: Yay for us.
1: Carry on with what you're saying.
0: What I was going to say is that overall spending for back-to-school essentials is up 8% year over year with specific parts of that going up even more, as much as 25%. Things like lunch boxes, one subject notebooks are up 23%. Index cards, Joel, 22% increase.
1: Those lunch boxes are a ripoff, man. They're like $40 if you want to get a good one for your kids.
0: I got those bento ones that have

0: of the dividers. It comes with a freezer pack. Costco, $30 for two.
1: Yeah.
0: Honestly, great deal. But there are, it's for the quality you end up getting sometimes, you're paying so much money. And they're saying that the average Canadian household spends between $600 and $750 per child on supplies, clothing, electronics, that sort of back to school spend.
1: Yeah. Well, in this day and age, crazy. At a certain age, they make your kid get a laptop. They make it, it's like...
0: But at the same time, too, with my daughter, she needs new supplies every year. I haven't gotten to that time where it's like, you can now reuse your stuff from last year.
1: Oh, yeah.
0: So once that happens, maybe that's a bit of a cost saver.
1: Yeah.
0: And but then, you know, it's like, Mom, my toes hurt in my shoes. You're like, really? Can you just get one more year?
1: Let's just cut the toes right out of these.
0: That'll be handy.
1: Here's a lesson. You're going to get made fun of at school.

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1: 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Tough enough to play football bare-armed in November? 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That's tough. 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

0: 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Just still enjoying being right this morning about when the rain was going to end.
1: Okay, you got it right once.
0: Once? Dude, I love tracking the weather. I don't know why I'm not the chief meteorologist around here.
1: Hey, back off.
0: I'm coming for your job. I'm coming for your job position with the no pay raise, the no extra perks.
1: No credentials, nothing.
0: Nothing.
1: Nope.
0: Yeah, the weather radar let me know. I was just watching the storm. Do you not watch the storm?
1: I do.
0: Just check the Environment Canada page and look at those things that they...
1: I usually watch the storm when it's happening, not the tail end. I'm just like, let's see where it is, how far it is from
0: like when
1: us.
0: It's going to hit. You don't
1: when
0: care about when it's going to end.
1: Yeah.
0: Right. You're all about the beginning. Well, I'm all about the big finish.
1: I knew it was going to be the morning sometime,
0: yeah.
1: So I was like, eh, whatever.
0: Yeah, 7:30.
1: Details
0: that's
1: aren't
0: when it
1: important.
0: Stopped raining, in case you're just waking up. And if you're keeping score, it's 1-0 for me.
1: Okay.
0: With weather predicting today over Stacy. So I was wrong about this, though, and I'm okay admitting when I was wrong. I was dead sure that the city was not going to be opening the University Bridge last week. We finished off the show last week talking about a chance it could open. I guess there's a slim chance.
1: It was the week before that, though, dude.
0: No, but they said next week. That was the week. It was the week before they said next week there's a chance that we could open it. That was last week that they were talking about.
1: Okay. Yeah, right. Sorry.
0: So then they did. They pulled it out on the Friday of last week. They opened it like, what, supper time? Somewhere in there. I saw the announcement.
1: Know. Something
0: I was like
1: that.
0: Shoot. Now I'm wrong.
1: Slipping in at the last minute.
0: Had to eat my words on that one. So they opened it up. By the way, the cost for the repair, they were doing an arch. They were doing the arch support, repairing the concrete on there. It was $1.713 million. Was what the...
1: Well, and that's the other thing, too. In fairness, the repairs that they were making, significant.
0: Oh, for sure.
1: Replacing an arch, very important job. But I just don't feel like they made a big deal of, like, here's what we're doing.
0: Right. I'm sure they did. We probably just didn't look in the right place. That information is out there if you want to ascertain that information.
1: Can I just really quickly say, college right now backed up to almost Circle Drive.
0: Yeah. People wanting to use the University Bridge. Well, also, they want to get to school. Which is a convenient place to be doing all that construction for all the U of S students.
1: Oh my gosh, it says it's closed.
0: The bridge?
1: That can't be right.
0: No, I don't think that's right. So I just want to run a few numbers here by you. By the way, with that 713 million, big waste of money, in my opinion, to waste that money on bridge repair.
1: Really?
0: You know, we could get 17.2 plastic rocks for that same money, which I think would be way better.
1: 17.2 plastic rocks?
0: Wouldn't that be a better expenditure?
1: More rocks,
0: absolutely.
1: Yes.
0: Absolutely.

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1: Ready for your first day?
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1: Nervous?
2: A little.
1: Excited?
2: A lot.
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0: Variety that rocks, 96.3 Cruise FM. Stacey and Joel here with you. There is still time to get in on qualifying to become a qualifier for the package. We are throwing a big party over at Somewhere Else Pub and Grill, and it's all for Motorcycle Ride for Dad, Prostate Cancer Awareness, and all you have to do to get an invite to this party where you could win over $10,000 in prizes is tell me what word from this movie quote Stacy has packaged over with her voice. So have a listen to this. Here it is, okay?
1: That they may take our lives, but they'll never take
2: package.
0: Fits in so well.
2: You it's almost seamless. It's
0: don't
2: like
0: notice that it's not a part of the movie.
2: Watching the whole thing right in front of you. I love it.
0: So what word is underneath the word package there? Let us know at 938-0963. Send a text and we'll throw you in the draw. We're going to give away that qualification sometime after 9 o'clock here.
2: Yes.
0: And also the next chance to get in later today is at 7:15 p.m.
2: That's right. On the text line again. If you watch the news over the weekend, U.S. President Donald Trump posted an image of the American flag. Basically, all of North America, including Mexico, Greenland, basically alluding to the fact that, you know, he wants those to
0: you
2: become...
0: call it Greenland?
2: I said Greenland.
0: Greenland.
2: It's Greenland.
0: Isn't it Greenland?
2: I don't know.
0: Iceland?
2: Newfoundland? Newfoundland.
0: Newfoundland.
2: Newfoundland.
0: No, it's... I don't know.
2: Newfoundland.
0: It sounded like
2: Greenland.
0: You said that weird.
2: Greenland. I said Greenland. It does sound weird.
0: Yeah.
2: Anyway, and of course that riled up a whole bunch of feathers on all the people.
0: Which is what he wants, by the way. He wants to piss you off.
2: Oh,
0: so
2: 100%.
0: Good job on giving him what he wants.
2: He's the ultimate pot stir, poop disturber, whatever you want to call him. Troll.
0: Yeah.
2: And we get so riled up about it because it's things that seem pointless, but they still anger us. Like the naming of Lake Ontario to Lake America doesn't necessarily affect us, but it hurts our pride and it makes us want to fight back, but nobody really has.
0: That's and by the way, yeah, we're getting clobbered in the trolling game. You know, we're pouring out booze. It's like perfectly, just drink it. First of all,
2: it's not a big deal.
0: You're like pouring out something that's already been purchased. That doesn't even make, like, who's losing on that one? And then when the Lake America thing happened, it's like, oh, we'll show you, Trump. We got a billboard.
2: Look at this.
0: Eat that.
2: In your face.
0: Yeah.
2: But we did also put in some tariffs that started at midnight last night. $27 billion in U.S. imports. Imports across 629 different tariff items.
0: Yeah.
2: U.S. dairy is going to be tariffed, taxed. Agriculture equipment, pulpwood, fresh cheese, electronics, chemical machinery, commercial machinery. My apologies.
0: Oh, that's okay.
2: So, yeah, that's our kind of comeback at the whole thing for now. And,
0: which in the end is going to make us pay more for the products. It's going to cost us more.
2: We were here a while ago and it sucked.
0: Yeah.
2: And it just got worse. So now.
0: Oh, yeah. And
2: it's
0: then Mark Carney was doing his press release saying, be prepared for things to get really bad.
2: Dude, what have we been doing the last 5 months? It feels like things
0: five
2: have
0: months.
2: Been crap.
0: Have you visited the 2020s?
2: Obviously. I was speaking of tariffs.
0: Okay.
2: But yeah, it's all been a crapshoot.
0: Yeah, it's been a great decade, I think. Politically, this has been really fun.

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1: It's all about his friend Marty, not his genitalia, as many people theorize since the early 90s. Truly, it's about Counting Crows lead singer Adam Duritz, inspired by a night out with a very real human, Marty Jones, a musician himself as a bassist for the Himalayans at the time. They had just finished watching Jones's dad performing that Spanish guitar at the New Amsterdam in San Francisco. Duritz had explained that the pair looked past their half-empty glasses of beer to spot Kenny Dale Johnson, drummer for Chris Isaac's outfit, sitting with three beautiful women. If only Adam and Marty were real rock stars, then everything would be easier, right?

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1: Mission Control, we're locked in and ready to go. 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Oh, oh, yeah, yeah.
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1: 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I swear. 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

0: 96.3 Cruise FM, Stacey and Joel on a Tuesday morning after the long weekend. And what a soggy one it was. 17 degrees for today. The showers that lasted basically like all of yesterday overnight have finally tapered, making way for just a cloudy day. Tomorrow, though, 23, mainly sunny. Sunshine Thursday, 21. Friday, 16, mix of sun and cloud. These feel like September temperatures to me, which I'm fine. I'm very much looking forward to sweater weather.
1: Are you?
0: Mm-hmm.
1: Soup season?
0: Soup season, sweater weather, socks with my shoes. No, I hate socks, but you know what I'm saying.
1: Socks with your sandals? Is that what you're going to say?
0: Socks in my shoes, but I actually hate wearing socks.
1: Well, you don't have to. You can do whatever you want.
0: True.
1: It's a free country.
0: It is. Right now, it's 13 and cloudy.

0: 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Hope you had a great weekend. It's Stacey and Joel here with you. I'll tell you who didn't have a good weekend. This guy who was on a flight and got duct taped to the seat and zip tied to it because he was being a very bad boy. And let me tell you, he was being a very bad boy.
1: He was. He assaulted somebody and was hurling racial slurs at the cabin crew.
0: Yeah.
1: Does it say anything about alcohol being a factor?
0: I don't see anything about public drunkenness or anything like that. I think he was sober-minded.
1: Sober-minded, but just really angry.
0: I mean, I guess there are varying degrees of sober-mindedness. Even if you're not under the influence of drugs, you could be under the influence of other things going on mentally, right?
1: That's true.
0: That's a possibility. But so this story's gone viral. There was a guy who was on an American Airlines flight. He's a 67-year-old. He got into a altercation.
1: He was 67?
0: Yeah.
1: He's
0: 67.
1: Ripped.
0: 6'7" years old. He, but he was jostling with the seatmate next to him.
1: Jostling?
0: Yeah. Mm. He apparently assaulted him and then hurled racial slurs at the flight crew. And so other passengers on the flight, they did vigilante justice here. They duct taped him to his own seat and zip tied him as well. And then the flight was diverted to Baltimore and he was arrested there, charged with second degree assault and disorderly conduct. And then once this story broke loose, he also lost his job as a realtor. They fired him.
1: Yikes.
0: Too. So
1: this is what always kind of blows my mind is that when you are, you know, you're up in the air in this metal box with all these other
0: tube
1: hurling through the sky, and somebody starts misbehaving to a point where you fear for safety.
0: Yeah.
1: Like, why don't they have a police like a law enforcement on each flight?
0: Well, I think they have them on some of them.
1: I
0: think they have, what are they, the US air marshals?
1: Air marshals,
0: yeah.
1: Where they're like secretly sitting in a seat.
0: Yeah, maybe there weren't any on this flight.
1: But it's just weird that in that situation, it's vigilante citizen's arrest time.
0: Right.
1: Let's tape this dude. Well, let's tape him physically.
0: Yeah.
1: Restrain him
0: to his
1: seat.
0: Have you seen the photos?
1: I did. It looks very tight.
0: So much tape.
1: Oh my gosh. How's he going to, he's going to pull his eyebrows off.
0: I don't know, dude. I think like you want to talk about it takes long to deplane. Like imagine having to take all that duct tape off.
1: Ouch.
0: Waiting there for all of that.

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0: 96.3 Cruise FM with Variety, The Rocks. It's Tuesday morning. It feels like a Monday. I don't know, man. This room feels a lot like a Monday. This is a very Monday Tuesday. That's for sure.
1: Yeah.
0: We're done, though. That's it for us. We've done our time. We put in time with you, and it's been just a slice today, hasn't it?
1: An absolute slice.
0: Possibly our best show ever after a long weekend.
1: You said that last time.
0: Did I?
1: Mm-hmm.
0: So a month ago I said that.
1: Yeah.
0: And I think today was even better than that one.
1: Wow.
0: You know how I know? Because I don't even remember that show. It was so unmemorable compared to what we did today.
1: That's true.
0: Yeah. Really good. So good job to you.
1: Thanks, you too.
0: Pulling your weight over there, pulling my weight too a little bit.
1: Yes, and also thank you for playing that clip.
0: Which one?
1: The Braveheart one.
0: Oh, yeah. Yeah, for the package. That was good.
1: The package qualifying has been a really great time. We're going to keep doing this until, like, the big giveaway is happening on the 28th of September. So if you've missed out the past few times we've done it, don't worry. There's more chances.
0: Yeah, and again, tonight at 7:15 p.m., you'll have another text-in chance to get in there for it. So
1: that's right.
0: Yeah, be listening for that, and have a great day.
1: Okay.

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1: Happy Tuesday, everybody. It's Sean. I hope you guys are having yourselves a good one. Thanks for hanging out. Did you guys do fireworks this weekend? I didn't have to do any because they were just happening all around me. If they were all successful, too. And I know that just because I would hear and see the fireworks, and they were never followed by any screaming for help or the sounds of ambulances in the distance. So I think that means no fingers were lost, at least in my neck of the woods. So, I mean, that's as good as it gets. That's what you call a successful night of fireworks, where nobody's had their life ruined forever.

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1: We went out for breakfast over the weekend. Big breakfast guy. I like to treat myself every once in a while, especially if we have to go out and like do boring adult stuff first thing in the morning. 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That's what the devil puts on his toast in the morning. 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
1: The Emmys were over the weekend. Totally missed it. It's one of those things. The Emmys and the Grammys are the same thing for me, where it's like, I get to find out that shows and music that I haven't listened to won a bunch of awards. I was looking at some of them. Not only did I not recognize most of the actors, they're shows I've never even heard of before. And they're winning Emmys? I remember when I feel like I used to at least know what was on TV. I have no idea anymore. Outside, if it's not on the streaming service I use the most, I don't know it exists.

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1: I found some new graffiti in my neighborhood this week. Some graffiti that left me conflicted. The graffiti was just on a power box and it just said, eat your veggies. Someone wrote it in a marker. Big letters, eat your veggies. That's why I'm conflicted. Because, you know, I'm not sure I necessarily approve of the graffiti, but I do approve of the message. I don't approve of the method, approve of the message. It's like, you know, if you're going to deface public property, giving people good life advice at the same time, I feel like it kind of balances it out.

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1: I had something weird happen to me last night. Hey, everybody, it's Sean. 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
1: This is impressive. A YouTuber posted a video of herself eating an entire burrito in 30.75 seconds. That's insane. I don't know how people do like food challenges like that. Is there any of these that you've ever taken on or think that you could actually do? I can't do any of them. Like, I'm not, like, I like to eat chicken wings. I don't think I could set any records around wing consumption. Now, if I was in a contest where they were judging the bones after eating the wing and who had the cleanest bones, your boy might be a contender.

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1: I had a cat UFC match happen in my yard over the weekend. Two neighborhood outdoor cats, you know, a bit of a turf war. I just witnessed the end of it. I didn't see the actual fight. I just saw the aftermath. Walked out of my house. They were both standing on the sidewalk, doing that kind of like sideways stand thing that cats do, just breathing super heavy. You know what it kind of reminded me of? It reminded me of when me and my older brother would start wrestling and then it would turn into an actual fight. And then you're just kind of there looking at each other, heavily breathing in the basement, hoping that your parents didn't just hear it until one of you apologizes to the other one. That's kind of what it looked like.
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1: I had to take on a chore over the weekend that's been the bane of my existence since I've lived in my home. 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

0: Cruz.
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1: Happy Tuesday, everybody. It's Sean. I hope you're having a good one. I saw a sign up in my neighborhood this week that was depressing. It was a lost pet sign, and it was for a bird. I feel like that's tough. I mean, the stats on lost birds and them being located, that's got to be low. Because I feel like once a bird gets out, it's just gone. It's just a bird in your community now. Do they survive long? Because I know and I've seen people who've lost birds before, but I've never ever seen evidence of a lost bird, right? Like, I never walked in my backyard and just seen like a budgie.

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1: I don't understand this, but there is an Airbnb over in Scotland where you run a bookshop. You stay in the apartment above the bookshop, and then you can run and operate the bookshop however you see. Like, you can rearrange stuff, you can choose to open it, you can choose to not open it. You basically can go over to Scotland and run a small business for your stay there. I don't understand the appeal of that. I mean, I guess for librarians, it'd be super cool. It does kind of feel like you're maybe trying to simulate living inside of a rom-com, where you're like, oh, I just run a quirky bookshop in Scotland, and you hope just some sexy local farmer comes in and seduces you. Actually, you know what? That does sound appealing.

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1: I had to go out over the weekend and do just an all-time boring adult run. I just had to get new air filters for our furnace. That's up there as one of those tasks in homeownership that sneaks up on me all the time. Like, I'll forget about it. I just remembered randomly on Saturday, I was in and around the area where the furnace and stuff was, and I looked down and I thought to myself, oh my God, when was the last time I bought one of these? Pulled it out. Not great. Needed it immediately. Let's just say we've been breathing in dust from the spring of 26 for, quite some time.

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2: So over in Australia, I guess they're kicking around the idea of having a new law that would let social media users turn off your algorithm. 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So your concept of the world and what the internet is very different to mine, right? Like mine is NHL news updates and bar fights. 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Because I mute everything and I block everything because I don't want to hear about it all the time. 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I mean, I'd be on board for that.

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1: Happy Tuesday, everybody. It's Sean. People often talk about the things they would do if they won millions of dollars. I found a new thing that's definitely what I would do. I discovered an account that just posts videos, like GoPro videos, of dudes who do super intense World War II reenactments. Like they have all the guns and the equipment, tanks and stuff. I mean, hell yeah. Like, if I was a millionaire, that's what I'd be doing. Forget a yacht. I'm buying a replica tank and I'm pulling up to the weekend reenactment. And I'm just cooking everybody.

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1: I watched a video today of a guy getting arrested, doing something I've never seen before. So he was getting arrested right before the police. It was all very, like, cordial. So before they were, like, taking him to arrest him, I guess he had some food with him, and he just ate a bunch of spaghetti before they arrested him. He just shoveled a bunch of spaghetti and, I think, some garlic bread into his mouth, and then he was like, all right, let's go. Is that good or bad? Like, I'm sure if you're going to jail, I mean, the grub must be bad, right? So it'd be nice to have just, you know, a little bit of tight taste of Italy one last time before your freedom is taken away, maybe. But something about being handcuffed with a full stomach, I don't know if I'd want that image of myself out there, you know what I mean? Just full spaghetti gut with my hands cuffed behind my back, I don't know if it's worth it.

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1: It's Tuesday after a long weekend.
2: It is?
1: 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So we should probably talk about our weekend, you know, because people care.
3: They do.
1: No, they don't.
3: Well, Regis and Kelly did it.
1: What?
3: Regis and Kathy Lee always did it.
1: What'd they do?
3: Kelly and whoever's on the show. Now,
1: what did they do?
3: You know, they always sit and talk about their weekend on the Monday. Oh, what did you do this weekend? Yeah.
1: They sound like it'd be a boring weekend, you know, that they would have.
3: Oh, but we, us? Not boring weekends at all?
1: No, not at all.
3: Huh?

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1: How was the weekend?
2: Good. Yeah, it's soggy, but
1: yeah.
2: Good.
1: Oh, yeah.
2: I'm wearing white shorts today because I'm...
3: What?
2: That's right.
3: No, you're not.
2: I'm wearing white right after Labor Day.
3: I don't care about
2: guess
3: that.
2: What?
3: I don't care about wearing white after Labor Day.
2: But white shorts.
3: Why are you wearing white shorts? You're going to start wearing white pants. I know it.
2: I have white pants.
3: Oh, my God.
2: I don't wear white pants.
3: Oh, my God.
2: Hey, listen, you can wear all the white pants or shorts you want, just no white gitch. We know that. No white gitch after Labor Day.
3: No white pants. Look, guys should not wear white pants. Or shorts.
2: Look.
4: Hold on.
3: What?
4: What's wrong with these? What's wrong with these? Aren't like...
3: What's wrong with these? Those aren't white.
4: What are they?
3: They're like gray.
4: No, they're white.
3: They're like a light gray. They're not white.
4: They're like an eggshell?
3: Nah, eggshells are still more white than that.
4: Well, yeah, but they're like a white.
3: Yeah, but they're like a gray, too.
4: What the hell do you know?
3: I know my colors.
4: I'm wearing a gray shirt.
3: You're wearing gray on gray.
4: No, I'm not wearing gray on gray.
3: It's better than wearing white.
2: Anyway, my weekend was good. And you were at the Labor Day Classic.
3: Well, yeah.
2: And how was that?
3: Good time.
2: Because you were sitting in a hoity-toity box seat.
3: Well, sure.
2: You're like Caesar up there. You're like Julius Caesar.
3: Kind of. Except it's on my box. Mm. You know, friends. Good friends at Hazteca invite me up every year. Right. You know?
2: Yeah.
3: So go up.
2: Didn't invite
3: then
2: me.
3: Then hang up. Nope, sure didn't.
2: Nope.
3: Nope. It was a good time. Real good time. Then, you know, nice. we went back to our friends, Matt and Amber's after, and hung out. And it was a good time.
2: Yeah.
3: Definitely a good time. Could have used more sleep, but, you know.
2: Sleep is for the weak.
3: That's what they say. But lack of sleep also makes you weak. You know, it's a fine line, Chad.
2: Yeah.
3: It's a fine line.
2: I stayed inside and did a lot of Lego this weekend.
3: Oh, yeah.
2: Lego was the big thing.
3: Oh, yeah.
2: So you're out partying.
3: And you're at home doing Lego.
2: Old
3: man McDonald. That's what we call you.

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2: Yeah.
1: We know what we should probably do. 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
2: okay.
1: of the game.
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2: Oh, the time is now. We've made it through to the part of the show.
1: The time is nigh.
2: It's nigh. No, nigh means, doesn't that mean like in the future?
1: I don't
2: like
1: know.
2: Soon? Doesn't nigh mean soon?
1: How do the you end even spell nigh. That? N-I-G-H? N-I-G-H.
2: Is that what it is?
1: Mm-hmm.
2: What does it mean?
1: Platform action adventure video game? 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
2: This is going well.
1: potentially potential apocalyptic events or biblical apocalypse events.
2: No, that can't be right.
1: I don't know what's going on. It means near or almost.
2: See there, that's what I said,
1: the time
2: right?
1: is nigh, yeah.
2: The time is nigh.
1: And you said in the future.
2: That's Bill Nye. He's Bill soon to be. Soon to be Bill. 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
1: Good game.
2: Great game between the Riders and the Bombers.
1: I mean, it didn't need to go to overtime, but whatever. Yeah,
2: I think
1: it's how the games work.
2: I would hope that somebody from the Riders is on the phone looking for a new kicker.
1: And I think that's the reason why they didn't go for the extra point. And a lot of people 100%. Are complaining about that. But I think it was a good call.
2: They didn't have trust in him.
1: And that's unfortunate. But I actually didn't mind the call at all. A lot of people are like, well, you should have went for the extra point. But it's like, yeah, you just said it. No trust.
2: When you can't trust a kicker to make the extra point, that's probably a pretty good sign you should move on from them.
1: Well, and you missed two field goal attempts. Right. And, you know, nerves and everything play into it. But, I mean, you're a professional athlete, right? Yeah. You got to be able to make those. Those are key. Like, those 6 points, that was the difference in the game.
2: So, my favorite part of the whole game was actually after the game. It was when Zach Collaros was doing the interview. I've never seen somebody who didn't want to be in an interview so much in my life.
1: Really?
2: Oh, my God. He was just and standoffish with reporters and just, like, you could tell he didn't want to lose that one.
1: Oh, for sure.
2: He was mad.
1: Yep.
2: So we'll see if Riders can do it with the, what do they call it?
1: Well, we can't call it that. We're told we can't call it that. But we call
2: I'm
1: it the
2: calling it. It's a banjo. It's the Banjo Bowl. It is. That's what it is. Okay? That's what it is. It's what everybody else calls it. That's what we're calling it.
1: TSN calls it that. I'm a big company guy, Chad. Yeah, you know me.
2: Doesn't matter. Whatever it's called. The rematch.
1: Yeah.
2: Coming up this weekend in Winnipeg.
1: That's a big one. Another big one, right? Every game's huge now.
2: It's true, though. If the Riders, if you sweep the Bombers in this two-game series, these 2 games, that means a lot to your season. Like, it means...
1: Oh, yeah.
2: It's a huge chunk of your season.
1: Well, and going into, getting playoffs aren't that far away. Right? We're into week 15 now. Like this Saturday, all 4 games, by the way, are on Saturday, 11, 2, 5, and 8. They're...
2: Yeah, because NFL starts.
1: NFL starts tomorrow. Yeah, NFL kicks off tomorrow.
2: Don't want to compete against that.
1: Well, that's the thing. Like, Friday night, you can still have the games.
2: Yeah.
1: You know, but yeah, Saturday, all 4 games. So it's kicks off with a real exciting one between the 0-11 Red Blacks and Argos.
2: Oh, my God.
1: Yeah, that'll be bad.
2: Hey, like, and also, Stampeders, Calgary, could you pull your weight?
1: Nope. They tried.
2: No, they didn't. I thought they were going to win it. I'm watching them like, hey, they got this. I change the channel. I flip it back. I'm like, wait a minute. How'd Edmonton win?
1: I know. Everyone's swearing about that, you know? The Stamps were up at one point, what, like 18-7 at one point at the half? Something like that. It was like 18-7 at the half. They were up.
2: Yeah, and they were outscored by like
1: 24-3 in the fourth. They really blew that one.
2: Get it together.

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0: Sutherland Automotive Speedway. It is, and the season's getting ready to wrap up here. There's only a few races left here. The A&W Street Stock 100 coming up this Saturday starting at 5 o'clock. Street Stocks, Pro Late Model, and that's what's going on.
1: Oh, nice.
0: Yeah. And then coming up here, something on the 19th, and then it'll all wrap up on the 26th. The end of season mayhem. Wreck your junk. So those are always fun races. So still 3 weekends coming up at Sutherland Automotive Speedway, including this weekend with the A&W Street Stock 100.
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1: Okay, so sometimes the devil's lettuce. Sometimes I think it's fairly safe to say a lot of people participate.
2: Are you smoking a devil's lettuce right now?
1: A lot of people participate, okay. You know, in jazz cigarettes. And they were this weekend at the U.S. Open, but it was causing issues. We'll get to it.

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0: Pat and Evan.
1: U.S. Open is underway in tennis, and Arina Sabalenka took to the court this weekend, and she stopped midway through the match.
2: Yeah.
1: And went over to the umpire and was like, hey, can you tell whoever's smoking weed in the stands to stop? The smell is so strong.
2: Oh.
1: Somebody was smoking the reefer inside the U.S. Open.
2: Don't be doing that.
1: And, yeah, she said, someone is, this is what she said, quote, someone is smoking weed. Do you mind? Because it's so strong. I got to tell you, I like the smell of weed from a distance.
2: Yeah, so do I, but I mean, I can understand why, you know, you're an athlete.
1: Yeah.
2: You're playing tennis. Mm-hmm. I can see how that would be distracting.
1: Yeah, you don't want to be breathing that in while you're trying. I mean, especially in tennis, you're gasping to stay alive anyway.
2: Oh, yeah.
1: Like, that's but craziness.
2: Yeah, crazy. Running in the heat and on the field and, well, the field, I guess the court part of me. Mm-hmm. And, yeah, just trying to, you're in great shape. Like, you've said many times, and I agree with you, some of the best athletes in the world. Tennis players.
1: 100%. But they don't know whether it was actually coming from somebody within the arena or somebody outside of the arena. It is crazy, though. You walk around and you smell weed everywhere now. It's just like...
2: Sure.
1: Like, I remember the first time, before weed was legal, in walking around Vancouver and smelling it and just being like, wow, you could smell it everywhere here. Now it's just all the time.
2: It's, you know, it could be skunk, though, you know? Light smell of skunk is fantastic too. Or I forget where we were with the kids. Uh-huh. And Elliot the one day was just like, hey, it smells like hot dogs out here. Like, Elliot, that's not hot dogs, that's marijuana.
1: Yeah.
2: What? How come marijuana and hot dogs smell the same? It's like, I don't know what kind of hot dogs you eat, buddy, but yeah, they do not smell anything alike.
1: And hot dogs is what you want to smell after the marijuana.
2: Yeah, one leads to the other, typically.
1: Yeah.

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1: What's something that you think you're really good at that you could win a tournament or a competition?
2: I don't know, man. Not much.
1: The same way.
2: Not much.
1: I've got one that both you and I could probably win. Oh. And it has to do with sleeping.
2: Oh.
1: So we'll get into that soon.

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1: This is a tournament that happens in Japan all the time, and it's back, and the contestant can win over $12,000 in prize and cash and prizes. A competitive 90-minute sleep battle. They're having a nap battle. This is going on here. Actually, it's not giving me the date of exactly when this is going on, but you can make upwards of 12 grand by sleeping. That's it. It's a sleep tournament. That's all you have to do.
2: I think I could compete. Am I allowed to bring my apnea machine?
1: I think you'd probably have to, right? You're supposed to, right? Yeah. So
2: it's all about how long you sleep?
1: So it is actually, they say it's harder than it actually sounds. So everyone will be equipped with a sleep tracking device. And during the 90-minute power nap session, everyone will be monitored for sleep depth, the overall quality, stability, and the time it takes for you to drift off. So it's all calculated under some medical supervision. It's kind of like when you go in, if you go in for the sleep apnea test at the hospital, it's super weird because some dude or lady's watching you sleep.
2: Yeah.
1: And then, you know, if you don't get a good overall sleep, because they hook you up with way more monitors in the hospital. And you're like, when I went and did it, I was pulling stuff off throughout the night. Yeah. And they were having to hook me up again. And I had to stick around and do that where I would sleep, you know, an hour or 20 minutes of every hour.
2: Yeah, that's the old school way of doing it. They don't do that anymore.
1: They don't actually do it ever like that anymore at a hospital?
2: I think because you can get the take-home test. You do the take-home test.
1: But
2: I mean, it's still weird, but it's not as weird as that. Like that, I don't know how they expect to get an accurate measurement of your sleep like that.
1: It was super weird. Yeah. You know that there's cameras on you and you're hooked up. What if what if you're having a dream, you know, and it's just like you're laying on your back and, you know, you pitch a tent.
2: Yeah, well.
1: Gets a little weird, someone watching you.
2: It's only weird for them.
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0: 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And then they'll tell you when to listen in the afternoon as well. You could get yourself a grand prize where the prize will be given away September 28th at Somewhere Else Pub and Grill. The package includes $1,000 cash from Rainer Agencies, car washes for a year from Golf's Car Wash, a rocker recliner from Lazy Boy Furniture Galleries, a Weber's barbecue from Saskatoon Barbecues and more, liquor prize pack from Sutherland Beer and Wine Store, $1,000 gift card to Market Tire, Heinrich's Jewelry giving away a Seiko Presage men's watch, and a $500 gift card to Somewhere Else Pub and Grill. Yeah. That's a package.
1: Yeah, it's a lot of stuff right there.
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1: South Park is trolling Trump again.
2: No, poor Donald Trump. Why would they do that?
1: And it's not even, South Park's not even airing yet. That's next week when it fires up again.
2: Right.
1: We'll tell you what they're doing next.

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1: All right, South Park, they won an Emmy.
2: Yeah.
1: Creative Arts Emmy, and you're saying, what's a big deal? Who cares about Creative Arts Emmys? Well, here's the funny thing. They're trolling Donald Trump while doing it because, of course, Donald Trump didn't like the way he was portrayed in the latest season of South Park. And fair enough, I would find if they portray you as getting Satan pregnant, it's probably not a great portrayal.
2: No, not really.
1: Nonetheless, they won the Emmy and then immediately went to social media and posted, because Donald Trump always complained about never getting an Emmy for The Apprentice.
2: Right.
1: So they posted a photo of Donald Trump's character in South Park holding an Emmy with his gitch around his ankles. And it says, congratulations, you finally got your Emmy. Is what it says.
2: It's true. It is. Big congratulations. And did he respond to that at all?
1: I don't know. I'm sure he will at some point. I'm guessing with some AI slop, but he did. I guess he did get his Emmy, and they're going to have a heyday this season, man, with the whole Canada stuff
2: for sure. But I'm sure he'll take a lot of the credit for winning that Emmy too. I do.
1: Oh, I'm sure.
2: You know.
1: I bet you're right.
2: Just because it's him or his likeness or however you want to say it, right?
1: They needed me. They needed me to win.
2: That's 100% how this is going to go. But when will the new season be? November?
1: September 16th.
2: Oh, so it's coming up real quick.
1: Yeah, next week.
2: Wow, 8 days away, a week from tomorrow.
1: Yeah.
2: Hmm.
1: Season 29.
2: Probably be their biggest season ever.
1: I would get. The only problem is they have like an episode every, like, they'll have one, and then they'll go 2-3 weeks without an episode, and then they'll do it again.
2: Right.
1: It's just kind of all over the place, but yeah, I'll watch it.

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1: Air travel makes people go crazy.
2: Oh man, does it ever.
1: The rules just go out the window. But this time, this guy took it way too far. And he had to be duct taped to a seat.
2: Oh, yeah. Wow.
1: We'll get the full story coming up.

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1: People continue to go crazy on planes.
2: No.
1: This time it was a flight from Dallas-Fort Worth to Newark, New Jersey. And a passenger apparently just started yelling at people, then started hitting the person next to him, then started hitting a woman on the plane. And there were a couple of cops on the flight.
2: Uh-huh.
1: So they immediately jumped into action. They grabbed the guy. And the flight attendant gave them, like, zip ties. So they zip tied his hands together, and he was still fighting it. So they actually had to duct tape him to a first class seat. Like, they duct tape, like, there's a, I know this is great radio, Evan, but look, there's a picture of him.
2: Oh, yeah.
1: Duct taped to the seat.
2: Not a small guy.
1: Not a small guy, but that's the only way they could restrain him. And then even that wasn't working, so one of the people had to sit on him until they could land in Baltimore.
2: Wow.
1: Until they could divert. This guy was an absolute raging lunatic.
2: I would say.
1: I would guess probably on something. Like,
2: likely.
1: And they said that they didn't tape his mouth because they wanted him to be able to breathe, but I could only imagine how much this guy was spitting on them or how much he was yelling the whole flight.
2: Or they could have maybe still duct taped his mouth shut and then just made a little hole in there.
1: Well, they said they didn't duct tape his mouth
2: shut. No, but I'm saying they could have.
1: Yeah, they should have.
2: And then they could have, like, you know, made a little hole in there. He could have breathed that way, through his nose.
1: If you're feeling a little grumpy, don't even go to the airport. It's just...
2: change your flight.
1: And the crazy thing is, like, I mean, this guy went on and said horrible things, but I can't blame certain people when they lose their minds on flights. Because it's just...
2: Well, it'd be interesting to hear his side of the story about what happened, right? Not that I would take his side,
1: right?
2: Because the guy sounds like a real piece of work.
1: No, he said some horrible things. He was saying racial stuff stuff on the plane. There's no reason for that.
2: Him.
1: But
2: no.
1: But nonetheless, like, there are... I don't know, I've been sitting on a plane and just kind of gone, I feel like...
2: You felt like you could lose it?
1: Yeah, like you feel, you know, you feel constrained.
2: Well, now you know what'll happen.
1: You'll be
2: restrained.
1: But at least you'll get a first class seat.

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0: speaking of winning, you know, mm-hmm. we talked last winning about the or last hour about the package.
1: Yeah.
0: Well, I mean, you still have time to join, Cruise and Rush in Edmonton.
1: Yeah.
0: And I say Cruise, I mean, we're just giving it away. We're actually not going to go.
2: Because we're not allowed to. Winners can't take us.
0: Ozone, your go-to sportsbook. Thank you very much. Your chance to go see Rush at Rogers Place in Edmonton on December 10th. We'll make that draw in less than 2 weeks. September 21st. It's a Monday. We will, if you've entered, that's when we could give you a call. $2,000 spending cash, a place to sleep, money for gas, and of course, tickets to Rush. Just be listening for that keyword and text it in to 306-938-0963. You can do it many times as you'd like. 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
1: Things are going to get more expensive starting today.
2: Oh, exciting times, eh?
1: Yeah, we'll talk retaliatory tariffs. Fun stuff, huh? Coming up.

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1: Well, we didn't know if the day was going to come, but here it is.
2: Yep.
1: The Canadian retaliatory tariffs are now officially in place on the U.S. The counter tariffs, as some people would call them. And you're going to see the price of certain items go up here in Canada, because in Canada, we're smart enough to realize that when we tariff other countries, we're just taxing ourselves.
2: Yeah.
1: I don't like doing this. I don't think anybody wants to do this.
2: But it's really, really going to force you even more now to buy local and Canadian.
1: Yeah.
2: If you're able to.
1: It's a tough spot to be in. And I do wish there was a lot more transparency in what's going on with the negotiations. But we're here regardless.
2: Mm-hmm.
1: So you're going to see the cost of, we've warned you already about things like makeup,
2: perfumes, colognes.
1: Yeah, appliances. The cost of those are going to go up. I don't know if it's going to be like day one, like right now.
2: Because it is as of today.
1: Yeah.
2: Yeah.
1: I don't know if they're going to, start passing the cost on to consumers immediately, or if it's going to take a little while because we've got supply built up or whatever.
2: Right.
1: But
2: I'm guessing that's likely the way, but also, I don't know if you know this, but sometimes the big stores, they like to hammer it to you right away to make a bit more money.
1: I don't think that's true.
2: Well, and I'm just looking at the list here. It says whey. Like, I'm looking at whey. So, like, I'm guessing that means whey protein.
1: I would guess, yeah.
2: That's going to be tariffed another 50%.
1: Which is crazy, because whey protein, like, if you take protein at all, you know that it's insanely expensive.
2: It's
1: already.
2: It's so expensive right now. Absolutely crazy. Looking at, like, like wood and, anything like that that has to do with wood.
1: A lot of that we have, but still not all of it, and there's always back and forth trading when it comes to that. Let's get this settled. Let's get it
2: to shake hands. Oh, TP. TP's another one on the list, Chad.
1: Oh, no.
2: You're going to have to get yourself a bidet.
1: You're going to have to wipe your butt with an owl. No, wait, what?

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0: and Evan.
1: Now, at one point, it was like 11 months away. And now we're only 1 week away.
2: Oh.
1: Foo Fighters.
2: I thought you were going to do a full countdown there and be like, it was only 11 months away. Then it was 10 months away.
1: Not this time. We don't have time for that, Chad.
2: Okay. All right.
1: If I felt like annoying you more today, I would have done that.
2: Yeah.
1: But it's the end of the show, so we're just going to get right into Foo Fighter talk right away.

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1: I can't believe we're 1 week away.
2: That's right.
1: From Foo Fighters.
2: Foo Fighters.
1: They are going to be in Regina, Mosaic Stadium, 1 week from today.
2: Mm-hmm.
1: So the gates will open up about 4:30.
2: Mm-hmm.
1: And then I believe that Mannequin Pussy is on at 5:30, remembering from previous shows. And then I'm guessing that Queens of the Stone Age will be 6:30. And Foo Fighters are at 8. Because they play for almost 3 hours. They play 2 hours and 59 minutes.
2: Yeah, yeah. I would guess Queens of the Stone Age will play, just over an hour, I think.
1: Well, then they could even be on at 6:15 then.
2: Do you like to look at the set list before you go to a show?
1: Well, Queens of the Stone Age have really been changing it up every day or every show. But yeah, I usually do. Like, I know what to expect already from Foo Fighters.
2: Yeah, the thing is, with big stadium shows like that, a lot of bands tend to have the same set list for every show just because of the production that goes into them.
1: Well, you and I argued about this the other day. Not every band. I'll even use, say, Guns N' Roses as the example. They change it up every single time they play a show. They have their songs that they play.
2: Yeah.
1: But they change it up all the time.
2: Because then I look at groups like AC/DC.
1: Well, they've been doing that for years.
2: Yeah, they do the same set every show.
1: But Foo Fighters have been doing that for a really long time, even when they've been playing arenas, not just stadiums, right? They've been doing that where it's pretty much, with the exception of maybe a song or two.
2: Yeah.
1: But it's typically the same.
2: Yeah, and I guess that's okay. I mean,
1: they'll play different covers sometimes.
2: But
1: you know,
2: although it is nice knowing what the encores are, because then you can plan for it. You can be like, okay, this is the last song. So as soon as the last notes hit, we're on our way out.
1: Leave to beat the traffic.
2: But I also hate having that feeling, you know, when you're sitting there, you're going, okay, we're gonna have to hurry out of this.
1: I don't usually do that. I don't usually rush to try and get out.
2: I used to do that when I was at a show at Credit Union Center or SaskTel Center. Now,
1: well, that's a little different.
2: But that's because it's just a zoo getting out of there.
1: It's awful.
2: Brand Center is the same too. Like, it's just
1: you almost spend more time trying to get out of the parking lot as you do in the concert. It's almost that same amount of time.
2: It's just like, come, we got to figure like zipper merge, everybody.
1: What's that? I've never heard of her.
2: Yeah.
1: But Foo Fighters 1 week away in Regina, coming up, Mosaic Stadium. 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